anniversary. That's as good a reason as they get. So you're invited to join us at Trinity Nightclub on Saturday, September 26th. We're going to be celebrating 55 years on the air with a lineup of our epic DJs and exclusive anniversary swag. We'd all

Your Friday night here on The Drive at 5 with a track there from Dasha and Avicii with Sergio. I was not at this party. Tim T's Levels edit here in the mix on The Drive at 5. We've got time for two more songs, so stick around. Going to be jumping into it now with this one from Rockwell. Somebody's Watching Me. You're in the mix here on The Drive at 5 with DJ Lifeguard.

0: That's going to do it for us tonight in the mix on The Drive at 5. Big shout out to DJ Lifeguard for spinning the beats all hour long. Big shout out to you for hanging out with us. Thank you so much. We've got lots more music coming on next. Harmony Soleil is joining you for the weekend wind-up here on Dance 89.5.
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2: 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We're bringing massive club anthems straight to your speakers, keeping that weekend energy going strong into the early hours. Forget last call. This is your after-hours escape. Justin Doman's in control, delivering pure club vibes nonstop in the mix on the lockdown. Saturday nights at 1 a.m. on Seattle's Party Radio. 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

ALP doing that homage to the classic from 2001, D.B. Boulevard's Point of View, Dance 89.5. Hello, my name is Harmony Foley, the faux version of Harmony Soleil. More new music. 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

Dance 89.5. Yo, yo, happy Friday. It's the weekend wind-up. My name is Harmony Foley, also known as Matt from Planet Dance. Speaking of last night, blew out some tickets to our 55th year anniversary party. You can get yours online at dance89.5.org/55 years. Just $19.71 in honor of our birthday.

0: Party, Laid Back Luke, James Hersey, Lost in the Crowd, and new music on Dance 89.5. The Weekend Windup is in full effect. We're right back with Fisher. What a Life in a Minute.
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Keeping it going with new music from Peggy Gao and Ira Starr. A diggity dang dang. 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

0: New Medusa and Khalid Weekend on Dance 89.5. It is the weekend windup. You have made it. It's Friday evening, and we are back to the music with Blondish next.
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0: love.
1: That's right, y'all. It's X from Houdini. May he rest, continue to rest in peace. Because you know what? I'm kicking off tonight's mix with Freaks Come Out at Night from my favorite group, Houdini. Shout out to Jalil. And once again, Ecstasy, you are truly, truly missed. And y'all know what it is. It's a vibe. It's time for your girl DJ Lady Love. So come on in here, grab a cup, kick off your shoes, and do whatever. I said, do whatever you got to do to get your head right and vibe with me. First Friday, y'all. First Friday of the month. I love First Fridays. It's like starting over on a clean slate for the mixes that I'm going to bring you for the rest of the month. So once again, it's your girl DJ Lady Love. First Friday mix in effect.

Shout out. Shout out to DST. He did the scratches for this song. Shout out to Herbie Hancock for this track right here.

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Live. We're getting closer to wrapping up the Power Mix from DJ Randy Schlager. I'm your host, Owen Port, and we've still got a couple tunes left before we hand it over to DJ Jimmy Cricket for Push the Tempo here on Dance 89.5. Oh, you got

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6: What up, party people? It's Friday night, which means it is time to push the tempo. I am your host, DJ Jiminy Cricket. We have a double guest feature for this week's show. Now, here on Dance 89.5, we will be rocking happy hardcore for the next 2 hours. And in those 2 hours, we have some special guests. First up, Sam Laxton. He is a British producer. He is from the golden era of happy hardcore and really bringing back that sound right now. He's been pushing for the nostalgic, trancy 2000s happy hardcore. Gotta love it. Now, this gentleman is represented on 170 Bonkers, Interdark, and AVA White. So some major labels. He's putting out some major tunes. I hope you really enjoy the next hour with Sam Laxton here on Dance 89.5.

guacamole. That was the best hour of my life. We just listened to 1 hour of Sam Laxton in the mix. What a gentleman. We are so lucky to have had him play for us. Okay, we have 1 more hour of happy hardcore. So keep it locked and loaded to push the tempo. 89.5. We got Sprinks up next.

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wanna zig a zig.

For the last hour, you have been listening to DJ Sprinks in the house. What a fantastic French Core and More set that she put on for us. Cannot wait for next week, gang. I'm DJ Jiminy Cricket signing off. We'll be back next Friday night with more hard dance, hardcore, and more. Catch you on the flip side, gang. 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

0: You just heard the sounds of the artist Beta 2. Track titled Closer to You. Coming off our favorite record label, if you don't already know, Metalheads. But now we got some brand new from Chanel and Aya Daya. This one, track titled Sway.
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0: once again off of Hospital Records. Absolute classic, that one. Now we're gonna kick it with some Onset Audio. Seattle-based record label. This is their latest and greatest. 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

what an absolute tune. Now, we are well past the halfway mark, and those who are fans of the show know we like to switch it up in the name of variety. This next one coming up, I can't get enough of, played it last week. This is Black Barrel Leo Cap with their tune, Deep Tempo. Buckle up.

You just heard the sounds of Gloom and Fossa. Name of that track is titled Shift. What a wonky one.

0: Now, this next one here is by Ja Jam, featuring Kiki Hitomi. Name of this track is No Sleep. Also, want to take a second to give a big shout out to Gina and the Bodega Cats. Always a good time kicking it with y'all. This one goes out to you.
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Now you know, I like to bring things down towards the end of the show. That one by LSN. Track titled Shada Kush. Ultra vibes right here. Now, I have just time enough for one more track before I send you off for the night. This one from Mystic State. Track is titled The Perfection.

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I think we could too.

that will do it for this week's show. Thanks again, as always, to you listeners out there for kicking it with me on this fun adventure themed variety. Once again, I am your host, 1 kHz. And remember, stay cool, stay safe, and we will see you again, same time, same place, next week. Have a great one, y'all. EVP out.

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0: Peter Godwin, Images of Heaven, right here on Save the Wave with DJ Trevon on Dance 89.5. I want to remind you, 2 weeks from today, it's our 55th year anniversary party. It's for the 10 plus at Trinity Nightclub. It's in the evening, so 5 p.m. to 9 p.m. Trinity Nightclub, 10 and over are welcome. There will be an area for those who are 21 and over. Your DJs will include Johnny Monsoon, Black Lab, Crispin, and of course, DJ Trevon, all live in the mix. 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Pick up your tickets. It's our 55-year anniversary. Things are priced from the year we started, not 1971 prices. That would be nice. It's actually $19.71 per adult. There's a cheaper price for those under 18. But I encourage you to join us 2 weeks from today. Trevon live in the mix. Plus, just an amazing lineup of DJs. In the other room, we're going to have Harmony Soleil, Mia Maya, Josh Dahlberg, and more. So, again, do not miss this party. We are celebrating 55 years. 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Again, get your tickets for our 55-year anniversary coming up on September 26th right now at dance89.5.org. All right, back in the mix with Trevon after this. Hang on.
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0: Jumping into hour two of Save the Wave with DJ Trent Vaughn coming up this hour. Music from the Twins. We'll do some more Eurythmics, some more Pet Shop Boys. Yes, please. Depeche Mode. Kick things off right now with the Les Bijoux remix.

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Now the Twitch remix of the Twins' Time Will Tell. 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
4: Jumping into the third and final hour of Save the Wave right here on Dance 89.5 with DJ Trent Vaughn. Coming up this hour, let's do some more Eurythmics, some more Erasure. We'll also fit in some Bananarama, some Kraftwerk, some Hubert Ka. Right now, let's kick things off with the special American dance mix. OMD, So In Love, Save the Wave, DJ Trent Vaughn.

0: Depeche Mode, but not tonight. Right here on Save the Wave with DJ Trent Vaughn. Want to remind you, coming up in 2 weeks from today, September 26th, it is our 55th year anniversary party. We are throwing it at Trinity Nightclub, downtown Seattle. I mean, well, Pioneer Square, right? It's going to be an early night, so 5 p.m. to 9 p.m. It is a 10-plus show. All is welcome, 10 and up. If you're over 21, there will be an area for those over 21. But in the main room, you're going to have Johnny Monsoon, Crispin, Black Lab, and, of course, in the flesh, DJ Trent Vaughn spinning. In the blue room, more DJs, including our own Harmony Soleil, Mia Maya, Josh Dahlberg, and more. 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It is our 55th year anniversary party, so we are pricing it from the year we started, not the prices of 1971, but $19.71. 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

0: 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That's AEIOU by Oliver Heldens, Kreider, and the Young Punks.
1: Hat, cheetah print, dancing on the people, rolled up at the after joint, dancing, dancing on the people, people dancing on the people. I got people on the people, people dancing on the people, with the people on the people, smoking CO2, see me, see you dancing on the people, climb up on the booth, hanging from the people on the people, my head hits the roof, dancing on the ceiling on the people. I got people on the people, dancing, dancing on the people. I got

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